0: or saying something that they don't think, or showing something that they don't feel, or trying to give the appearance of feeling something that they don't actually. I said that, didn't I?
1: Yeah, but that's not acting.
0: Yes, it is.
2: Radio Rock Italia.

0: Radio Rock Italia, musica made in Italy.
1: Upside down on our mind.

0: crank out a fair amount of detail.
1: Radio Rock Italia. Musica made in Italy.